because of my obligations and the ties that you have. We've been meeting here every day. And since this is our last day together, I want to hold you just one more time. When you turn and walk away, don't look back. I want to remember you just like this. Let's just keep.

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I want you to sing along with me. I'm going to do it, and then the girls, and then you, and then we'll all do it together.

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1: 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Yeah. Now, which is it?
0: I'm sure of it.